I just got to find some time and space to be with you. Tasty aroma all up on you. G is the word, free is the bird. Swooping down, snooping town, blasting off in the clouds.

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So leave the past behind, 'cause that's the way it's done. So keep moving.

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0: 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Il 2000 di questi. 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

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If you don't like your job, quit. If you don't have enough time, stop watching TV.